say we are taking the girls out. What the one echo? What the make girl on the echo now? And yeah, ladies and gents, I say, everybody say, we are singing for me, singing for me, singing for me. Say, we are taking the girls away. Everybody say, we are taking. It's what Christian with the takeaway. Everybody say, ladies and gents, hey, are you? It's what Christian, we are taking. No focus here. We did take away. Neutral.

0: You're from the side. 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
1: We see you with it, go. 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I'm not
0: what you do tonight.
1: Now me sign soon, me chill the day. Send me sick and delay. I carry my shit.
0: Here we go.
1: Tonight I go on the chest. No smile on my face.
0: I need
1: I
0: was to have a solid song.
1: I was to
0: everybody say.
1: I was to
0: one, two.

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Hey, Missy. You drive me. Hey, don't give me. Hey, me, Simba boy. 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

0: 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This is
1: problem there.
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1: bang, bang, bang, bang, bang, bang, bang, bang, bang, bang, bang, bang, bang, bang, bang, bang, bang, bang, bang, bang, bang, bang, bang, bang, bang, bang, bang, bang, bang, bang, bang, bang, bang, bang, bang, bang, bang, bang, bang, bang, bang, bang, bang, bang, bang, bang, bang, bang, bang, bang, bang, bang, bang, bang, bang, bang, bang, bang, bang, bang, bang, bang, bang, bang, bang, bang, 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
1: Zoom, zoom, the boys, fashionable, the girl near fine.
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1: Yes, music from Davido is the Lato remix that's unavailable on Y1025 FM. You know what time it is. Time to bring you DJ Trends updates on things happening around us here in Ghana.

0: Trance, the English version. Time to get into DJ Trance this morning. And Miss Blessing Do is here. C10, getting ready to take us on that journey. Good morning, Miss Blessing Do, and welcome. And how are you doing this morning?
1: I'm okay. How are you?
0: Managing. Sounding, you know, a bit hoarse. Basically, It's okay. I won't say anything. I won't say nothing. Whatever it is I have, I keep it to myself for now. I've got nothing to say. How was your weekend?
1: It was okay. How was yours?
0: Oh, the same old, same, same old, same, same old, same.
1: You can't blame anybody.
0: Just a few years ago, like, I could be sleeping, I could be resting. Now they say cram me down in that.
1: Nobody can blame anybody.
0: You can't blame
1: their own choices.
0: We can't blame
1: them. You can't.
0: I blame Nafa. Many baby, I'll be fine. Whatever it is you are going through out there, you'll be fine. Because we are all going through something. So what do we do? Or certain things are going through us.
1: I feel like I'll prefer the second one. Things are going through us. Things are going through us.
0: That's why I keep telling people that, especially when I see people go, you know, crazy online and all that, you know, they say they are either trolling somebody or they are doing whatever on social media. I keep telling people, listen, you don't know what people are going through. So because you don't know what people are going through. People are dealing with so many things that they can't share with you. But people tend to just go on social media, pick on people, and just do anything. Listen, you see, whenever I sign out of my show, I keep saying that wear a smile. Because with that, you make the world a brighter place. Somebody sees that smile on your face alone and calms the person down. You've been an Ajinkwa. You've been a savior. I saw a video of an angel. Yes.
1: Real angel.
0: Real angel. I saw a video. There's this comedian in Kumasi. I've forgotten the name. Who actually acted as a comedian, as an angel, like a guardian angel, guarding someone through

0: you know, the roadside. The guy was almost knocked down by a car, and he saved him. You know, he spoke, and the person, for whatever reason, moved. The person went into a food joint, you know, the chop bar. I should call it chop bar. Now, when they went in there, the guy ordered for fufu. Before they went in there, the angel was like, so why don't fufu are there? Are there? So they went in there, the guy also bought fufu. We were there. But then, I'm trying to say, so the angel was just protecting him and saw someone also come in. The person ordered for same fufu. Big fufu. And nambebre. Kusuyani and the or her son. I was like, I call him a mean guy. Then I'm in court guardian.
1: It's not like the angel is going to eat someone's
0: food. I said, no, I had a bad day.
1: That's what we're going to do, anyway.
0: See, above one, the crew go through normal. The buffer is going through things.
1: If our guardian angels were like that, then most of us we have lost them by now.
0: No, it depends. If your angel likes food, you, for instance, perfect combination.
1: Seriously.
0: Perfect combo, slim waist. Yeah, if your guardian angel likes food. So
1: my man doesn't like food.
0: No?
1: I don't think he likes
0: food. No? Has a day into that day into normal.
1: No, he does it.
0: Your guardian angel.
1: He does it.
0: Or people rough. Especially Obi at your office and I don't know who it is. Guardian angel neck at your
1: and they do food.
0: That's what guardian angel has been doing. Anyway, time to get into Digi Trends. What do you have for us this morning?
1: Yes, and my today we are starting off with our national story. We are starting in the world of sports. This is on My Joy Online, and our president. During the Diaspora Town Hall meeting yesterday, he spoke about the 2026 FIFA World Cup, and then he spoke about, you know, flying people out, buying tickets for them just so they can go and support Ghana, the Ghana Black Stars. And he says that, look, on my calculations, no, almost $11,000 for just one person, traveling, accommodation, feeding, everything. It's not going to be like that this time around. You're going to buy tickets for the diasporas outside. So if you're interested in going to watch, we get you a ticket, and then you go and watch, and then go and support Ghana.
0: But I think that's a good call.
1: Yeah, that's a good decision. Yes.
0: I mean, there are Ghanaians here who want to fly. If you want to fly, you've got your money. Why not? You can go. But for flying people from here, and it's going to cost the state about $11,000.
1: One person.
0: I mean, come on, it doesn't make sense. When you have Ghanaians out there all over the states and Canada and all that who want to go, proximity wise and all that, it's going to be more affordable. I just hope the right people get to benefit. That's all. Like the right people who truly want to go support the Black Stars get to benefit, and not just, you know, family and friends, as we keep saying. You know, but I mean, it's a good call. I know people have asked that, what happens to the monies they raised?
1: And so I'm a little bit confused about that, because Kofi Adams also spoke, and then he was talking about how they've used $1.1 million out of the money that they raised to buy tickets for fans to support the match. I'm a little bit confused about
0: So the president said something else. Kofi Adams had also said,
1: so I don't know if that particular ticket is going to be given to those people outside or is going to be given to the fans here. But then he had an interview, and then he spoke about it, saying that already purchased tickets.
0: Was he like, specific on match tickets or flight tickets?
1: Match tickets.
0: Okay. Then, I mean, obviously, it could be for those people out there.
1: Okay.
0: So, I don't think there's anything contradictory on there. Okay. Once it's match tickets, then it could be for these Ghanaians out there.
1: Okay.
0: I mean, that's a good one.
1: Yeah.
0: Save money. Anyway, let's move
1: on. Moving on to our next story. This entertainment story, and this morning, Stone Boy is trending. I mean, he's definitely trending because he was in Kumasi over the weekend. He was at the Kumasi City Mall for the album signing. And then Kumasi fans are, his fans in Kumasi are actually happy, because at least they got to see their artists.
0: The idol.
1: Yes. I heard it was an after party.
0: At Highlight. Just runabout.
1: I knew.
0: Like you would have loved to go.
1: I mean, I would have loved to be there, but in Sunday.
0: Yeah. It was a Highlight. So they had a thing at 1999 at the mall.
1: That was the signing.
0: Yeah, and then they had the after party at Highlight. I'm sure he's up by now.
1: He's still here.
0: Yeah.
1: Oh.
0: It's likely they'll leave this morning. But I mean, congrats to him. I think there's one of the things to go. Selling physical copies of albums. That fetches you more money than the streaming numbers. Because you see, if you sell an album, if you sell a copy for 50 cedis or even for 100 cedis because it's a signing, a stream will not fetch you that money.
1: Yeah.
0: Thousands of streams will not fetch you that money. So selling physical copies is one of the sure ways to go. I remember when Cardi B went out selling copies of her album herself.
1: I thought she was joking.
0: No, she was serious. Because they know. Listen, they understand. They know. If you've been in the music industry for long, you do understand that those times when Daddy Lumba releases a cassette, an album, a cassette, and the number of copies you sell to make money. Today, streaming numbers, you could have one stream and that stream will not pay you $0.00001. Have thousands of streams and it will give you, do you know how many streams you need to get to like $1,000? So much. So and with that, you have to put in a lot of promotion on streaming platforms, advertising and all that. So it's becoming some way. Now, musicians tend to make more money from synchronization deals, maybe performances, brand ambassadorial deals and all that. But streaming numbers, especially when you're coming from this part of the world, it's crazy. It's crazy.
1: But I hope you guys bought.
0: Oh, there were a lot of people there. I saw him sign for quite a while. I saw a lot of people there.
1: How much is it?
0: I don't know. I'm pretty sure I might see the team later after the show today.
1: Okay.
0: So maybe I just grab my... I have the album already, though. Yes, I have the album already, but anything to support the industry. Yes. Anyway, let's move on.
1: Yeah, moving on to our next story. This is on CT, and then this is the legendary Amanzeba.
0: Oh.
1: Your fave.
0: Yeah, what's up with
1: Amanzeba? Yeah, he had an interview and then he was talking about originality.
0: Being original.
1: Yes, our roots, it's everything. Knowing where you come from, knowing how to tap into it and then to put your culture out there is everything for him. So he was talking about where he's from. He's a fan team. He's also part of him, he's also a guy and all of that. And so he taps into it. And then when he's on the global platform, he tries to put it out there. And I think it's something we've seen from him over the years. I mean, you always see where he's from what he does. So he says, if you're a musician, it's something that you always have to take seriously, where you're from. It gives you the originality.
0: You need to wear it like a badge with all the confidence. And look at Wiala. Once you see Wiala, you either know where she's coming from and all that.
1: Yes.
0: You know, you can talk about Enam as well. There's a brand identity that connects you to wherever she's coming from. So it's good that the legends are giving the nuggets for these young ones to also learn from. Good morning to you, Pepra. Mr. Pepra, it's been a long time. I hope you are doing amazing this morning. All right. What else do we have?
1: Yes, this is also a national story. And then our foreign affairs minister, Sam Okudjetua Blakwa, he posted just a few minutes ago on X saying that Ghana and South Korea they signed a visa waiver agreement. And that's for diplomatic and service passport holders. Now, despite the fact that it is actually trending because Ghanaians are like,
0: No, but how many Ghanaians go to North Korea and all that?
1: South Korea.
0: I'm pretty sure people do.
1: If you limited it to diplomatic and just a...
0: But he said in that same statement that they'll eventually roll it out. You don't expect them to roll it out fully.
1: The Ghanaians expect and say the moment you were doing it, diplomatic near you for no to me when they want to travel, it's easy for them to travel.
0: But I mean,
1: so you should have been thinking about
0: even though you may have a diplomatic passport. There are certain bilateral relations that you still can't, effect. So,
1: but it's still, at the end of the day, it's still easier than
0: an ordinary passport holder. You have no idea.
1: There are a lot of
0: Ghanaian students out there as well.
1: Yeah.
0: People who are into tech and IT and all that. Okay. There are a lot of Ghanaians there.
1: Because I wasn't expecting people to get, so way about it that you guys should have been, making it for the ordinary citizens.
0: South Korea is an amazing place.
1: It's beautiful.
0: Technology-wise and all that. I know friends. Big shout outs to... Doctor, he's a professor now. Pato, I know friends who went there to study, do their masters. They've lived there. They are married and all that. Yeah, it's such a beautiful place, actually. Yeah. So
1: you've been there?
0: No. So I don't see why people should. I understand why people are mad, because people.
1: Oh, they're not mad, mad, mad. They're just saying, "Say who?"
0: Yeah.
1: Mubi amubi. I said, "Munya mayeng, no more Ghanaians."
0: Is there any place on the surface of this earth that there's no Ghanaian? Maybe Antarctica.
1: Yeah. Even that one, I'm sure we'll see a Ghanaian there.
0: We need to do a roll call and find out. Check out which part of the continent or the world no Ghanaian exists.
1: Experience. Everywhere you go, nya bro. Everywhere you go.
0: No, but it's good to travel.
1: Yeah.
0: It's good to travel. There's a quote that I used to refer to. It talks about the fact that once you get to travel, you realize that you as an individual, there's just a tiny place on this earth that you occupy. It gets you exposed. When there are conversations, you know how people think, how people do their things and all that. So it helps. It helps. It helps. Also, oh, next travel, no going. Why?
1: Our final story. A final story. This entertainment story, and then Yao Dabo spoke on UTV at 2, and then he's talking about the fact that acting alone didn't really give him money. So as people think, sometimes people think, oh, movie now need a cabri and that's it, you are rich. But then that wasn't it for him. Like, it wasn't just the money from acting that made him, it's the exposure that acting brings. Okay, the other opportunities that comes in,
0: exactly,
1: you know, when you start acting, that's what actually helped him in terms of getting money. But it is not like automatically I have money.
0: Yeah, that's true. I mean, for anyone in the creative space, you understand, especially if you're on radio, you're on TV, people assume that the only problem was cow now phone is a people assume that once you're on radio, chale, you for half cash. There are exposures that you get. You get exposed to a lot of things, a lot of opportunities. But once you grab them, I mean, like I talked about the musicians, you could have brand ambassador deals, you could be doing your MC thing, you could be proofreading stuff for people. There's so many things you can do. So, yeah.
1: That's your wife and the average. That one, please, you guys should stop lying to us.
0: Why? Did anyone once lie to you?
1: Yeah. Rich, no,
0: that's what they've been saying.
1: People have been saying that once, so they
0: it's a rebuttable presumption.
1: Tell
0: us the truth, anyway. DJ Trends this morning, thank you very much, Miss Blessing, though, for bringing us DJ Trends. Nana Cyborg says, good morning, NY. Today is my birthday. My name is Cyborg Inside Patas. Cyborg, happy birthday to you. Wishing you God's blessings today. May everything you touch turn to gold. Amen. The day be a turning point in your life. What do we turn to? So who do we turn to? So well, on the birthdays this morning, happy birthday to little baby girl Lois Osenyako. She turns a year old today. Her mom and dad, Mr. and Mrs. Pierrot. Pierrot clothing wish her a special one. More blessings and oil on her head. So happy birthday to you, little baby girl Lois Osenyako. Happy birthday to you, girl. Grow up to be big, not as in big. Grow up to be a big girl. Ladies and gentlemen, YFM, we've got more music going on to Fuse ODG's album. Yes, there's a song on there that features Awilo Logomba, and this is Ewolo. Ladies and gentlemen, enjoy.

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0: My village is burning of the new album.
1: And then that's what you saw.
0: Clear. I want to go out there, check it out on our streaming platforms. Well, the World Cup season is here, and FIFA has released the FIFA World Cup 2026 official album.
1: My favorite.
0: A number of songs on there, I like to do a couple of them. Put you in the festive season of the football mode.
2: Why?

0: Yeah, so obviously, you know, the World Cup has been played in three different places, so it's good to have different talents from around the areas. Puebla, that's Los Angeles, Azules, Belinda, and that's the FIFA sound. Well, maybe this one you can relate, because we've got Tyler from South Africa on there as well. Game Time, Future Tyler is the FIFA sound.
1: Said through the grapevine, funny thing about your problems, they ain't mine. Singing up through the late night, 20 seconds to game time. Getting religious with it, time crossing these state lines. Working hard through the late nights,

ice outside. C-12, 9-11, grrr to the reality, we still outside. 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You can't throw dirt on the underground, we thrive in it. Ghana boys stocks on the rise, Charlie, this flex, no, they ready. See, we went on the ride, nobody wait, we the ones who started with it. Translation, Yanni had to buy, Yanni had Yanni hits. This goes so hard, even the ops go with it, uh-huh. That's how you know we lit.

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0: Patty Fez got Vic Mensa and Molly on this one, no fear. Yeah. Why was her 25 FM? Yeah. 35 inside, 8, 25 minutes more, and I'm out of here. Make way for the mid morning radio show. But before we do that, Adam's Kitchen says we are here for you. We are visible all over our sake room. Our core mandate is to feed you with good food and healthy food at very affordable prices. Yeah, that's very important. So if you're out there, you're thinking of what you're going to eat today, then just think of one place. It's got to be Adam's Kitchen. 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
0: 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That's 5A home. We also got some birthday shouts to do this morning. Happy birthday to you, Inokumi. Today's your birthday. Happy birthday to you, George Apia, Kweku Jan, Bessie Mills, Frank Ajiman, Inside KNUSE. Happy birthday to you, dog. Shadrach Kweku Tuff, it's your birthday. Nanefi Apia could be Mwate. Kwejoin Tribue Siako. And of course, KT, that's Kweku Tutu. You know Kweku Tutu, right? Kweku T, Kweku Tizzle. Yeah, today's his birthday, Pierre Persia. So happy birthday to you, Kweku T. Wishing you a great birthday celebration. Quantity featuring Manifest. Out.

0: his name is Abuchi. He features Kofi Kinata on this one, Party Time. Before this one, he heard All of a Sudden from the same artist as Abuchi.
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0: Great. I mean, it's such a great talent. Done productions for a number of people, had a couple of big songs. Unfortunately, the song goes further than the artist's face. So a lot of people can't really put a face to the artist. Hopefully, he'll move beyond, staying in those circles and in his studio and get out there. Maybe he just wants to have the music gone. That's it. Maybe he does it for fun. Well, thank you for being a part of today's show. Monday, we took it easy, did more music, very little talk, just so you settle into the week. The mid-morning show will be here. Yeah, they'll do all the talk. They'll get you involved in all the conversations. Interesting conversations, I must say. Sometimes I'm in the car, I'm just laughing. Yeah, so the mid-morning radio team will be on, MJ and then DJ Cassius. That's going to be from 9 a.m. through to midday. Right from there, you're going to have Shows on Wine. Sports will be in there. Drive of Your Life. Have Wine Lounge. Show goes on like that. More music. Of course, this is the official station for the young and the young at heart, the party station. So keep listening. Catch you, God willing, tomorrow. But as I always say, remember to wear a smile, because with that, you make the world a beautiful place. I know there's so much going on in the world. You might be going through a lot. A lot might be going through you. But do wear a smile, and let's make this world a beautiful place. Have a fantastic day. Catch you, God willing, tomorrow.

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0: Good morning, Kumasi. Welcome to the start of a new month, the start of a new week, and the start of the second half of the year, yeah? Oh, wait. Are we in the second half? We're just halfway. Okay, yeah, 6 months, so. It's moving fast already, right? Yeah. Well, this is the Mid-Morning Radio Show. Name is Pop J007. I'm here with DJ Cassius. We'll get your company through to midday. And once we're there in June, you should know that the CIHRM 2026 conference is getting started. And in the next 9 days, yeah, in the next 9 days, we're good to go. Well, this is what it means. On the 10th and then on the 11th of June, attention is at the Leeson Hotel Northridge, where the Chartered Institute of Human Resource Management Ghana is having its 2026 conference. And this is under the theme, Advancing Human Resource Excellence in Ghana, Leadership, Technology, and then Governance. 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
1: 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Got song from Dax. Music was titled Dear God. Music playing right now is one from Jesus. Got AI on that, making Tasha proud. Play one from Zakodi and then Young L Glory. Which other ones did we have on that list, right? Did we have Chris Gatha on that list? I don't believe. Did we? No. Got your sound from Kojo Q. Was got from me on that. Abrebrese. List is endless, yeah. Well, in this particular, there's interactive plot coming through on the radio, and just before we bounce into that conversation, you know your property holds that power to transform your future. Welcome to Eclipse Collateral Management, as a game changer in turning property documents into profit. 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
1: The number again is 0534-800-832. Now, this question body on my mind. In fact, this is conversation from the weekend. Yeah, it is even a boy. You know, over the weekend there was some, you know, some major funerals in town. Like funeral, we have a funeral, but you know, oh no, say David, I'm so near 6 feet, but bro, word on the street be say this is it. The conversation is, you know, because we do weddings, okay. And for some reason, we also got to do funerals this weekend, yeah. In Commander, boys need in fact, I won't be Sammy. Shouts to you, Dr. Wilson. Jack. And says, yeah, I said, between wedding and a year, there ain't a year, sick as shame one. At least a bit to me, sick back. And guess what? We're investment too. That be, but I'm gonna patch and say, oh, your wedding. Between say, oh, your wedding. And they say, Yabafia, why ye? Oh, the winner. You better not say, yeah, you know, we calculate money. Go and say, ah, scan it, shame, I say, yeah, and I say, yeah, and I, yeah, Brussels. Me at this point, I think it's for now.
2: It's.
1: Hey, man, me feel easy,
2: yeah.
1: Me feel easy. Hey, do come where back.
2: Yeah, I think I'm
1: on
2: for and I'm on for what that sympathy. You feel like, oh, you've lost somebody, so a way of showing they are with you in this moment. So you'll come at least donate to whatever you are doing. But wedding there, when you had you, oh,
1: it's a wedding, so won't feel
2: never born in Nigeria.
1: I'm
2: think wedding there, you know. Oh,
1: okay. You know, first, in fact, voice notes are open here. You can send a voice note. The one I should tell you, do a shame one, don't remember. Now, you know, previously, giftings were thin at weddings. Giftings like weddings, gift you, table. Now, say,
2: you people ruined it. You are part of it. Oh yeah, you can't talk. Yeah, I was on top.
1: Ah, the tongue. Ah. Oh my James, you ain't say lie, no. Okay, but you trigger point too. So first, now weddings, not do.
2: First wedding, your pie balu, 5 city, 10 city, 20 city.
1: You make a cabo money in your
2: do. Oh, MC, I say be touch and be. I say, oh, only MC, I touch and be. Ah. Oh, but some people scare me.
1: Okay.
2: Because first, kuta 20 series of paya baako
1: na ko pa e ka bo mo na chale
2: e dru e dru be 5 times ba o pa je bu ki wa be paya ba lu a o se o o o paya ba
1: bi bi bi
2: o
1: ya ye pe de lu
2: o to o
1: so me ti pe de lu da
2: ri o to champagne
1: you know that the last time I think 2 weekends ago as I went you see o MC o ma ye nyi bibi na mami bi MC ni anti bi ba ba se o MC say there I hear the no mo yin yin bibi na o yin yin ska no mo ntio mo kaso say eh
2: amen
1: eh
2: 26
1: so we ask you can send me a quick voice note 0246 807 545. What do we need, like if you put your eye on the ground there, which of these two occasions, one is celebration, one the other one
2: it's
1: also
2: a celebration of
1: life. So mm. Mm. The one na Jack usika komwa usika beba
2: boys miss what you do
1: boys when
2: streets no
1: omon kaname oh what so can
2: so you dey ask me post you no streets boys is only our jiska
1: ose
2: I'm say what jiska
1: me
2: I'm say your jiska na say there be onko akosa
1: no no you na here no try I don't know about it. This weekend, nah, bro, before make money.
2: Oh yeah.
1: You know,
2: I think that thing.
1: Don't make money or just being some good connect.
2: It don't know me over the weekend. Like there were lots of things going through my mind over the weekend. But I mean, it is what it is. What is cash? Boys, this is. Boys, this is.
1: And you know who has some cash?
2: Boys, this is a giveaway.
1: We.
2: Oba. Right. Always. Oh, why oh, service? I'll buy radio. Only give away that.
1: Yeah, give away that.
2: That. 100 years in radio. Only give away
1: that.
3: Double 007 DJ Cassius. Ah, boom. So, boy, I beg from Cassie, John Blue Photo Studio. I think they're ready now. Ready, so what turn your money? What turn your money? It's now what don't kakra. What don't kakra now turn your money? Yeah, I think say wedding here. Wedding here.
1: No say where they no be nyaw do. Also this all turn
2: yam.
1: My said there I didn't there.
2: Akoji do my brother call a turn yam.
1: A turn yam. Onye ni demo.
2: Onye
1: ni dem like.
2: You
1: know you like that.
4: 5J007. Good morning. One of our palm for you na. Ene mama cruzi. Oh, IFM studio ho nyina. 5J ye wo moketwa o. 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
5: je W007 and ana jema ni oh issue no e wo se ya bi se funi won se ayi no mi se se me ba wa yi a me re ben me mo se me ba wa yi a me mo ska kese achin wed se kan se wedding no me ma this is a you know my dear Hendrix because who say you wanted the one plan and aba so it's asking that you know but where did the master only when you see can also the color you shit then you don't listen to your schedule and the best time with you
6: WWE7 your boy South come here recording for you just good take 5G we need you any panel independent panel enye yi ya na sai fura bibi a wo de bibi ni pano se uni doma ko be boka o doma o nyo sika
1: quick one is it I'm reading this is it 5J funerals depend on the location I say if you come do funeral for the north no money for you
2: because
1: over here yen yen somebody
2: I think a year there Ashanti region a year gidi gnas cause maybe other ethnic groups or tribes
1: maybe I don't have
2: you because they are not, you don't even take money and stuff like that maybe now kwa ko
1: kwe
2: we be now the money pana
1: ba se ka fun fun fun kwe afun e afun well quick one we'll arrive back this is the mid morning radio show.
7: yi bra kojo. 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

Shemo, Charlie, you hold me down and I'll forever be grateful. 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SoccerBet has all you need as a punter. 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Make the right choice today and enjoy all the goodies that comes with betting with SoccerBet. This advertisement has been vetted and approved by the Gaming Commission of Ghana. Bet responsibly, not for persons below the age of 18. Gaming can be addictive.

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1: PUBG, Abum, DJ Cassius, Abum. PUBG, you know, first of all, because you need to, you know, like investment case here, pa. As I say, of a damn payment, a bed journey be good, nay, some drinks here, but people account, and I'll ban all my bones, I guess, yeah, I'm about car as well. And, you know, we are no J card, bear 5-10, make what I'm running for, nay, so I just imagine my four. The business were hearing more than where did they. Cassius, boom, wife, master, so when you say wedding is carefree, me now, ship the lance of Cahon. Ship the lance, and be your kind, say, no, I've a quadjay, you park, so Annabelle, Champagne, cool, Andredo, you class seven, is your two cars after seven, wedding investment, and I aqua for boom, when you are.
2: PUBG 007 DJ Cassius McLean training in Amishamo. Hey, Mama Branch was the bomb. Yeah, make us free UAE Dubai. Well, me then the EU. A year do you see Cassim was any pana wound. So you're popular. Chronomu Yenimono, and I say, Bia, and maybe Muya could find any more. The camera. If we are a god, I have a penny or much as a booker who see can end what they are then among Kulem no adjit. To me, the moon say, ye, Amishamo.
3: PUBG 007. I think the audio sika shima on the back, it's the funeral, because death is not planned, it's inevitable. But yeah, funeral outdoor in wedding. Yeah, 1 hour plan is all be your wedding. Unye sika anka unye so be worry. When you skin tin our be worry.
4: There's a thing the guy was saying. I say, Nipano is so popular. Sometimes I think it's the other way too. Mm-hmm. Nipano, or is it Nipano who knows you're popular? We, how do I say it? Like,
5: But
4: Nipano,
5: but the chief mourner.
4: They are overseeing, you know. So, no, because you know, there are people who they by for some reason omoko amam for the omoya amam for, like, you know, they help people and all of that. See, if you any bibi ne who are
5: direct personal.
4: Well, it means today for no weddings not get fans on the radio.
5: No. Weddings, they be enjoyment.
4: Also, it's just some of the enjoyment, but
5: also now when you see can now when I also call her, when you see,
4: I say movie in this case. Well, it's top of the hour. We've got more music coming through on the radio. We're calling Afro Mashup.

0: tell me so.
1: MC just say,
2: oh. Man, you get the door, Mike, you know.
1: A fresh, fresh, you know.
0: Yeah, ready, I'm too good, sir, MC.
1: Hey, I'm too good, sir. We give away.
0: MC, not Chesica. MC, not Chesica.
1: Drummer. And you don't know what drummer is, right? Drummer is I think it's Grace.
0: Yeah,
1: Adomo Kwan. Yeah. Drummer song.

0: anyamio ye lala ko ke han ye jake e fe ni bi pi ke han bo aha minua o was david de manyankopon e san se wa ye nyamo bebrama my brother have you got a word of thanks to God because he has done so many for you adotaso evene I
1: benefit,
0: It's a blessing, bro. And you know we are halfway through the year.
1: Yeah, and I think beginning of a new month.
0: Mm-hmm.
1: Yeah, I mean, as a half of the year, the 6 month of the year. A lot of activities.
0: 12 months, 6 yes. months gone, yes. 6 more to go.
1: 6 more to go. Yeah. We are halfway through. And it's grace.
0: Yeah.
1: The grace of God.
0: Yeah. Grace now be na Abrante Efeno Marcus. You know he's becoming a menace on Snap. Ladies and gentlemen who are listening to us, we have a brother, his name is Marcus.
1: Fashion Hub.
0: Oh, one Mark Fashion Hub. Bruh, it was your fault. Yen Kevin Shay
1: Moon.
0: Yen Nim say.
1: Yen Nim say.
0: Oba say no panel the MPC to Snap. Oba say no the chess. I'm a man for Kano Hansen on Snapchat.
1: Oh,
0: the heck that Kano Hansen? Everybody, what a complaint.
1: At times, all your fasting. Be in the Snap.
0: Be a cinema Snap.
1: No, I say no.
0: But he's yet.
1: No, I say no.
0: But in the Muno, not as I'm going to catch you. Be I say.
1: We met on Friday.
0: Yeah.
1: And it was like, that Friday, I'm going to go to no, be any shop.
0: One of the things I get from what this our brother does is bro, in all see bro, like the because we make sure say you go eat.
1: And I think
0: he's
1: everybody needs a Marcus.
0: Yeah. It will can you say, bro. Find time and enjoy life
1: and
0: at a point.
1: And be very supportive. Whatever they do, they come through.
0: Yeah, your money to mine.
1: Oh, my true. Whatever they do, they support you. Papa more bonnie more.
0: Find a Marcus. Find a Marcus in your life. Find a Marcus in your life or be a Marcus to somebody, okay? Like old call Benny Akai. At a point, Jack. I once again listened to a podcast and the man said one more thing. I said, "My mom, a boy, she can't say pension. My boy, my mom, call pension 60 years. She can't be brave. Point. My mom, 61 years. New year.
1: Wow.
0: And now I'm calling. She says pension. My mom say, 'Hey, do be brave.'
1: Mess of.
0: I say, 'Onone, onone, nyaba.
1: Mess of.
0: Oh, me did it good. Yeah. When they are mess of king, baby." And I also want to send shouts to once and then Monday and then me minu ya be makasho si sinkunya sala nyama ne ne fi ene na ejijiko say last week I said that all time
1: munche na munye
0: so as I speak to you right now me nyama ntiese from this condom no santim ya ba
1: I'm betenam
0: Yeah. Handkerchief.

0: 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The word of God is I'm on fire. I'm on fire. I'm on fire. 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Madame Leticia.
1: She sent me a video
0: on Snap.
1: I think she was enjoying Kofi Kanata's song.
0: Have mercy. Madame Leticia.
1: In a very nice red dress.
0: Show me.
1: Oh, I bought accessories.
0: Oh, show me.
1: I mean, sure.
0: Baby. Should we share?
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0: I am not a choreographer. Choreographer. All right, that's about it. There's a lady I keep seeing on your Snap. Her name is Sika.
1: You keep seeing her on my snap.
0: I keep seeing her pushed on my snap. Yes, yes, yes, yes.
1: On me, my snap.
0: Into me, Chiana Mao. Who's that? Sonya Wajin, so Chiana, into me, and then Isika. Into me, Chiana Man. Me, Chiana Mao. Yeah, yeah.
1: A shout to Adjoa. Adjoa is with, the Kariki people.
0: Adjoa.
1: This Kariki, one guy. Black Ash.
0: When I was
1: yeah, yeah, Black Ash, Black Ash. I'm trying to speak Black
0: Ajua.
1: Ash.
0: Okay. All right, that's about it for radio today. Thank you very much, everybody that plugged in. We appreciate your company. As I speak to you, I can be truthful, yeah, that from here, we are going into happy moments.
1: Yeah, yeah, yeah.
0: The Korean Salamit, the Korean Nam. The Korean Nam.
1: No, Chechemu. Nam, no.
0: Ah, you play two Nam, yeah.
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think I got my smile back. The last time I linked depression was a while back. Me and loneliness kick it from time to time. She knows the deal that I ain't hers and she ain't mine. Tired that was overdue. Paranoia doesn't shout me, but I know the truth. That doesn't fool me since I quit the

Sandy K from Summer Cakes. S-U-M-M-A-C-A-K-E-S. 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Bantama. 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With me, Ababa GK Cupcake. It will be. Baku ya 10 Ghana. You can get yourself cake in the cup. 30 Ghana cedis. And a slice of it. 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

Now listen to this. Losing Herbal Center. I'm gonna do Losing Herbal Mixture by it. I'm gonna call Losing Loike Mixture so by it. I'm gonna do Losing Delay Man Beaters Abba. See, I'm gonna do Delay Man Capsules. Abba count. Delay Man Capsules, no man. Yen sum. Like, you know. Because in him. Losing Delay Man Capsules, you know. And one me is me a ding. The TikTok yesterday I saw a video. Say say jumana ye one person and ye a ini a diyo this is mo din eh thing come on I say this is mo din a bit me juma. First it no so boho by come say Johnson 10 what he yao na Johnson him watching me and sound whatever. Are you lost in the layman capsules? Over boy juma on pem senior over say ho. Ozu. Bozo Veseo. Oveseo. I'm tired to the record through. Say, is your name? I'm in a day with every senior. I'm reaching out to come out. Leave you the call from you now. Lost in the layman capsules. Made from herbal extract of plants and has no side effects. Maybe a toy drubia. Copel lost in the layman capsules. Not to be. For 0248619999. Cecia. 0248619999 and 0242133577 Lawson Delayman Capsules. Ladies and gentlemen, boys and girls, kitty bums and kitty bums. It is 12:30 on YFM, on the shout on Y. And request na ebumiso. Hey, munyabotre. If I say when I tell Kunyam, when I will host shouts on Y, when I will show you, when I will host it, what will be your intro song? What song would you play first on the show? Bum, pandandam. Abra 0246807545 on WhatsApp. I want to be to me, I send a voice note. Wait to me, I send a normal text on the same number. And I

With me, I send a normal message on WhatsApp. All right, if you're not baby, I want to say, be ready, boss. Be ready. How will be a German Okasa radio soon? Huh? Say, if I want to, boss, or you're strict, or to say, above voice note to a wife, will be you ready. Into what's out of it, me, I text it. Yeah. 0246807545. When it comes here, come on, bro. I'll play for you. All right, I'll play for you. If you are hosting the show, what will be your intro song? That's all I want to know. Nothing more, not less. I have this one here from Peter. Let me get into it. Solution in Pragerider says, mine would have been Famia's praise. Hashtag shout on why.

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Hear them here first. YFM. The biggest hits, the biggest artists. 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YFM.

0: Chris Brown, French Montana, Lil Wayne, Loyal. Chris Brown and Asher Raymond are going on a joint tour. I wish the tour would come to Ghana, yeah, but then I'm dreaming, bro. That's a dream. Maybe you can help him, right? Can help him. Loyal request that came through on the text number. I'm Seth from Asher Secure Official. Mine is Loyal Chris Brown. Played you a song from Kim Paluta and Sakodi that is Give Up and See. Your name is Abisami or Sami Tuga. Inside Ejuso Asochinanaki Metal Works. That's your song, Give Up and See. Ashake on Gratitude. This is a request from Omar Sterling on YFM's X, aka Twitter. Coming up, I'm playing you Luis Capaldi. Your name did not come, but you just said mine is Luis Capaldi, someone you love. Okay, I got you. Please, next time, if you're texting, add your name so I know who you are. Alright. Keep the voice notes coming. Next up, it's you. I'm playing all the voice notes on the show. 12:46 right now on radio, YFM, Good Vibes Radio, aka YFM. 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It's inside Santasi, Adum, and Kane Westia Idiasi. Call the Santasi branch on this number 0553 I beg your pardon, 913-321. 0553 913-321. 0553 913-321. 0594-894-925 is for the Adum branch. 0594-894-925. I idiot say 0544-885-921. 0544-885-921. 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
0: Golden Eagle Cinemas at the Kumasi City Mall. 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
0: Beyond that, we'll have other services like the corporate group booking, school event excursions, educational movies for students or rentals, on-screen advertisement conferences, movie screenings, if you have a movie you want to screen it. 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
0: Negro, sending us GH on X, formerly Twitter. Goldie Negro GH, all the updates are there, the promotions, the movie schedules, all right? Goldie Negro Cinemas. 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If you are the one hosting the Shout and Why, the show, what will be your intro song? Mind you, the intro song is the very first song you play to introduce the show. So what song will be your intro song if you were the one hosting the Shout and Why? I want to know.
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1: Key officer, I said so. I'm cutting some command to blow you by Sakwa. Yeah,

good afternoon. Good afternoon to officer. Good afternoon. Good afternoon. Good afternoon. Good afternoon. Good afternoon. Good afternoon. Good afternoon. Good afternoon. Good afternoon. Good afternoon. Good afternoon. Good afternoon. Good afternoon. Good afternoon. Good afternoon. Good afternoon. Good afternoon. Good afternoon. Good afternoon. Good afternoon. Good afternoon. Good afternoon. Good afternoon. Good afternoon. Good afternoon. Good afternoon. Good afternoon. Good afternoon. Good afternoon. Good afternoon. Good afternoon. Good afternoon. Good afternoon. Good afternoon. Good afternoon. Good afternoon. Good afternoon. Good afternoon. Good afternoon. Good afternoon. Good afternoon. Good afternoon. Good afternoon. Good afternoon. Good afternoon. Good afternoon. Good afternoon. Good afternoon. Good afternoon. Good afternoon. Good afternoon. Good afternoon. Good afternoon. Good afternoon. Good

afternoon. Mr. Butcher New. Me recording in February, so call last stop. But show me no me. Me host the program, Dianca. Me intro song by a beautiful on you by P Square.

Double that will not be enough to satisfy the desire for single soul. Black and I'm bold, take your earl and hold. Now we never fold, your flex is getting old. This is the new world order. The things that are essential are acquired with little bother. What's the test for fame? Please give him a little water. A few that did me wrong, I wrote you a song. Memories of you, I kept all of them on a tape recorder. I just had a son, and if someday I have a daughter, I'll teach her to be brave, braver than a war reporter. Teach her self-love, spread love in that order. A mountain full of gold, double that will not be enough to satisfy the desire for single soul. Black and I'm bold, take your earl and hold. Now we never fold, your flex is getting old. Don't grind 24/7, you gotta take a break to reset, or you continually make mistakes. See that slow progress forward or move fast in a spiral. Either way, that's a choice you have to make. I'm hot as hell, hard as a brick, deep as a well. I hope someday we get out of our shell and share our gift with the world, cause they need it. I'm pleased with the nature of things. There's the story of the cocoon and the butterfly, research the serenity brings. For every beginning there's a destruction, make friends with change. And know you are the world and no one to blame. Don't strive to be on top, don't strive to be the best. Don't strive to be known, cause this fame shit is a test. Started with some sanity, now the boy a mess. Indeed, all is vanity, why will I invest my time and energy, bro, just to be stressed? Outwardly flamboyant, inwardly depressed. As we grew older, we switched the tone down. Started reading books, we put our phones down. Everyone was locked up,

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1: 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Move on.
2: Plan B, B, say plan A for work. Hi my people, you are listening to K official right about now. This is Kwesi Arthur.

0246 807 545. I played you a mountain full of gold. Hey, is it? Yeah, mountain full of gold. Yeah. Song requested for by Emmanuel says, good afternoon, K Official. My intro song will be Omar Sterling, A Mountain Full of Gold. You are from Edu. Hello to you. This one I played from Kwisiata. Pray for me. Your name is Turo. Says, good afternoon, K Official. My song will be Pray for Me, Kwisiata. Yeah, that's a nice intro song. Yeah, very nice intro song. 0246 807 545.

0: have to know this year the senior team to me make a safe Johnson. Hey, the other one FFJ, I told you to be Janet DJ. 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
0: You to be Janet DJ, today's wife, and you're to be number two now. 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

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Hey! Yamia, I'm right. I'll keep this. I'm going to be a free show. 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

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Just appetite, no. A few months, sir. I said, I'm fine, you know. 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The time. 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I want you to send me your intro song. If you were the one hosting this show, what would be the intro song? Your intro song, you might have started to show that. Okay, Marcus, Mark Fashion Hub. Your intro song, the Miano. I know, I'll play it. Your intro song, the Miano. But you'll see me intro song, any dear dead cheese, you see, I'm a boy. If you need permission, you need permission, chairman. But then, yeah. On YFN's Facebook, your name is Coach Ken Isko. Says if you need permission, by.

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3: There's light at the end of the tunnel. You'll be fine. You've been through a lot of things you don't even recall by the time you thought it was the end of the world. Similarly, your body will go through what it has been designed to go through till its destiny is fulfilled. Beloved, you'll be fine. I've been through a lot of things in my life. There were times I came to the crossroads, go left, go right, what do I do?

the shout to YOYFM. Welcome back. Played you a couple of songs. I'll be glad to read the messages to them. Hello, good afternoon to you, and thank you for switching over to the side of the radio, YFM 102.5. In case you just joined us, shout to Y this afternoon. My name is K Official. It's 2:10 p.m. on the first day in June 2026. How's it going? How's it feeling like? How is June treating you already? Hi, good afternoon. Please play me Who Am I, Who I Am by Lil Baby. This is Guy Dope Aroma from Ajay. So play that song for you. Play the Stoneboy Praises as well from Enoch Mampontin. That's your song, the song you would start the show with. Good to know. TH2. That's Victor 2 Harmony, the second one. That's the last song on the tape. Name is Tete Wayo Joe, says Omar Sterling VTH2. You're listening at Putuja. Okay, got you. Quick one, I wanted I on the sleep by RDJ, obviously. Yeah, that guy. Uni at practical Kumasi Ewo Susan Sobastop Ewo Tequino. So Uni at practical, practical IT training, just like the name Uni at says. You can come study lots of programs. Your courses be to say the data analytics, online business, and e-commerce. Your CCTV installation and management. 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We have design technology with drone piloting, computer basics. 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Susan Subastop on the tech code again. 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Or you can just submit your application to the front desk of YFM. YFM is here at Home Jewelry Shares, so the Ellis Avenue. Just before you get to the main MTN office, you're here. Bye.

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Kumasi Tafo along the Moshizongo Road, Afrancho see the Pima filling station close to the Afrancho Polyclinic. And Tamaba inside the GCB building, Ahinsan Ajison, Ahinsan SD Hospital on the China Mall Church. 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You can try this one too. 0241 172 336. Next up will be the Y Sports update with Ivan Dennis Ivan Opuku. And beyond that, the drive of your live on YFM from 3 p.m. to exactly 7 p.m. Then we have Y Lounge to calm you down as you unwind and trying to relax from work from 7 p.m.

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0: Come on. Ladies and gentlemen, what's up? Welcome to the Drive of Your Life. This is Sounds on a Monday, evening, afternoon, morning, wherever you find yourself. We super appreciate, you know what, across the world on the internet. 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We're so glad that you are part of our show today. We have yourself Kelvin Amorim. Well, now you'll be Kelvin Fletcher, innit? Hey, we have yourself Elephant Music. Kwame Ajumai Chalos, it's Monday again. Monday means it's for the guts, you know.
1: AJ Mensa.
0: For the guts. Hey, man, we're going. Do want to join us on TikTok Live, AJ Mensa GH, DJ Bongo GH, same page together, all right? So it's you and I, yep. We have yourself, Jerry, Kindy, Romeo, I see me too, man. It is what it is. Next up, we're getting into our pick your brain for the day. And since it's a Monday, our question will be directed to the men only. So today, for all the guys, yeah, I need the guys to come around and

0: Chelsea. 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The chair stadium to an akoshe. What a weekend. You get it all, wow. 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
1: That's
0: what my brother do. 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
1: We're not brassing.

0: 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Arsenal Larger Dobo.
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0: We'll see much.
1: Matter.
0: We'll see much. Arsenal, see much. Arsenal, next season on your one, Uncle Pay. Uncle Pay Europa, B. For the stats.
1: Arsenal Europa.
0: No crisis,
1: eh?
0: What do you mean?
1: Just if we leave this man. You focus on your
0: thing. Guy, you're funny. Listen up, fam. Great news from Telecel. 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

0: 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We have a cell phone. See, how you doing, man? It's been a while. I heard from Obolo. Obolo Too Sweet. What's the name?
1: Yeah.
0: Too Sweet Obolo.
1: Yeah. Obolo de.
0: Ojinuhundi Rob. Ojinuhundi Too. Now, today we're going to talk about someone dashing an iPhone to your girl. Someone dashing your iPhone to a girl. And not just any person. Your girl's ex-boyfriend. Hey, Jesus.
2: AJ Mensah.
0: We're going to talk about that.

0: 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Yeah, I'm for sound cable. 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Talk to us today, man. Any and Kasara, let's put you guys on. Diamond your
1: shots, Kaka. I ain't chacha,
0: Now, if I would, where you now?
1: Now, I'm making space for the bottle.
0: Okay.
1: I'm making space for us.
0: All right.
1: I'm making space for us now.
0: Okay.
1: Right in front of me.
0: Yeah. The bottle is here.
1: The only thing they can be champions of.
0: It's water bottle.
1: Thank you.
0: Come on.
1: Yeah.
0: Yo, be out of self, sir. Why can't say, guys, you know what? Shouts get out to OY. Manager OY, man, how you doing, Famzy? If I chose, so who finish on him FIFA Bopa? Now we should be afraid of OY, if I chose. For control at the tour.
1: Why is OY on room and let it still out?
0: Hey, madam, for shut up.
1: Oh, bro, first I know OY, sir.
0: Madam, for shut up. Oh, OY.
1: First I know,
0: sir. Send OY, I'm giving them a bono. So, jump on her. On share. On San Cambono. That's an automated power.
1: Plus, what do Raj Parija?
0: Raj! Really? Yo! Kia Grace, what's up? How you doing? White Best, welcome to the show, Mr. Yaboy Ebenezer. Yaboy Ebenezer. Yeah, man. Drink Arsenal. Drink more Arsenal. Come on. The Champions League winning there, yeah. Your call finals now, one general. And if your group stage is in the free, you know. Same level.
1: Chelsea for never come with
0: you. What's the meaning of that?
1: Chelsea for never come with you.
0: God, this boy, he's like, serious. Charlie, let's get into the issue. Let's get into matter. Big issues day today. Now, I want to ask all the guys, I want to ask you. So, your girl to come chopping birthday, yes. Your girlfriend might be doing a birthday. And our girlfriend, the ex, I'm sending the message, say, oh, Obede, I'm going to talk iPhone 17 Pro Max amount. Our girl, I send the girl, say, oh, I want to buy you an iPhone 17 Pro Max. This is your birthday. I don't want to ask you. I want to ask you, you as a guy, what is going to be your reply? Oh, Obede, man, reply, hey, dang. What's going to be your reply? Well, girlfriend, the ex, but so talk iPhone 17 Pro Max, Emmanuel. What guy, no? We'll reply it, then I'll be back.
1: But my family,
0: we'll back. What are you going to say? I want to hear from the guys. Guys, call me here. You can also send in your messages right here, right? So, we'll be just okay. Peace.
1: ex-lover.
0: No,
1: I mean, they give him something.
0: And iPhone 17 Pro Max.
1: Oh, I think.
0: I want a birthday. Make us a whole guy in the iPhone 11 can't even talk
1: about it. Oh, that's a made in 3 years. Because my two are a man of cry. But I feel young, but I feel young.
0: And see, oh, back at it.
1: So, no, there. Oh, if I open to me that one, but you see.
0: Emko baby, yeah.
1: Oh,
0: yeah, sure.
1: Bro, then.
0: It's simple, AJ. Chairman wants to okay. Say chairman wants to the girl. I mean, if you know,
1: I don't understand.
0: Oh, come on, bro.
1: I don't understand.
0: Stop it. Let me know 02468075455 02468075455. Let me know, what are you going to say, my guy? The dumb is saying, then the main guy, you are pending. How bold is it? This is my issue. And come back and kwan, I'm going to iPhone 17 Pro Max. Bill.
1: Oh, can't I just decide to say my ex?
0: Oh, so, 2 years ago, guys, you need to talk phone them out ex.
1: I can just give
0: you. Ex, I didn't know you before from.
1: And you're dating now, I'm sure. If I feel she.
0: Oh, no. It still comes to play.
1: No, I. If you are womb design, I'm supposed to date you.
0: No, you know.
1: From a
0: no, you know.
1: Yeah, from a
0: no, you know. You know. Oh, this guy.
1: Bafi beje.
0: I'm ref. Fanny Ajuma is saying maybe it is in Petia Sika.
1: So what's your bed, you boy?
0: Sewadi.
1: See your bed.
0: Okay, Obi Sisi Sankofa. Veronica is doing.
1: No.
0: What?
1: Sankofa Nubia.
0: Vero.
1: Oh, come on, bro.
0: Who?
1: A hey, account Nubia to us.
0: Oh.
1: Hey, but you don't see the team day every mood.
0: Oh, God. But, no, you see, that makes the two of us. We are two people on the same show, and if they tell us on airplane mode, stop laughing. It's not funny.
1: Bro, you just read out a number. I'm like, why not see the apple?
0: 0246807545. Yo, listen.

0: Chris Polo. 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Tupac Shakur DL. Jack Mitio Obedeng. Let me know, guys.
1: Valid.
0: I wanna know your reply. What is gonna be your reply? Yes. Your girlfriend, the ex, episode to iPhone 17 Pro Max, a man on her birthday. What is going to be your reply as a man? The man in charge. What is going to be your reply? All right, let's go. Hello.
2: Yeah, hello, good evening.
0: Boss man, what's up? How you doing?
2: I'm doing good, eh?
0: Talk to me.
2: So,
0: where are they? I didn't know because the relationship as an
1: answer.
0: Yo, make you don't do that.
1: Yes,
0: make
1: I
0: you
1: don't do that.
0: Obisi send it to our experience. Sean's gonna have to consap here. I'll see. You don't say anything yet. Listen up, man. Get yourself kept past today. Appliances for a pie. Giant house. Let him send a price. No form. But quality. No show. 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

0: 0553-140351. 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Bro, we're waking up.
1: Leave me alone.
0: Man, I just skipped by a fraction, bro. You know? Oh, so people headed it. People headed it.
1: Yeah.
0: Okay.
1: Hello. We headed.
0: Yes, boss.
1: You
0: know, boss.
1: Hello.
0: Yes, sir. Talk to me. But call me back. Call me back. Right. Same line 02468 07.

0: Hello.
1: No.
0: All right, call back. All right, but your old friend ain't even back. I can't. What do we do? Starting in there, I'm about to say the name.

0: damn sure, bro.
1: If you're this thing.
0: I'm damn sure, man. I'm damn sure. Thing, hello?
2: Hello, AJ.
0: Jack, what's up, Ed saying? Yeah, I'm doing
2: AJ.
0: Yeah?
2: I did the party, tell me more girl. Mm-hmm. Boyfriend.
0: Yeah, then you tell me more girl, a boyfriend.
2: That's why I do that. Number 17,000.
0: I don't need to see.
2: Yes. Ah. It's
0: in it. Come here.
2: When is Ghana?
0: What's the name of Minya?
2: It's in it.
0: Ah, Moscana, I'm here. Meet me.
2: Oh,
0: no, come on, son.
2: That's
0: me. I'm a crime, I'm bro. So. Now, ex be asking, and I need Jimmy home. My ex be out in Jimmy, because Charlie Sim is a tweet to no crown or another family. Obviously, agent, you ain't agent yet. Wouldn't you mean by my ex and I own Yagan Bunny family? For what? Hello?
3: Hello?
0: Jack, what's up?
3: I tell you what happened.
0: Talk to me, bro.
3: See, my woman we ex say you won't buy from Kwan.
0: Yeah.
3: Charlie, why go stress? Charlie, make it buy. I guess if you go take the whole baby.
0: Hey.
3: Bro, as a man, see, if I build your body, you go stress about a woman.
0: Okay.
3: If I understand, say, the woman where you want stress about, somebody, they do things for back.
0: Loki.
3: That's a young man. That, bro, what I see.
0: No. Not flow me, flow me. What is it?
4: What is it?
0: What is it?
3: Nothing. Don't make me a toxic, I go take my so woman. If you did my day, my own. If I did roof last time, my own.
0: She come out, you know, be on again.
3: So, every weekend, or every weekend, they can pick up plus F-150. Then you go toxic, you want to stress in the palm. You did mad, Kalina. Never.
0: You know who complains, Seth?
3: I go make happy for you, Seth. Hey. You take that for myself.
0: Ah. Chill, sure, don't mind, they like him.
3: Bro, I didn't feel of you stupid, but bro.
0: Ah, wait, still you will make people do that something of that sort to him.
3: Oh, you see, one thing man for understand is if woman they feel you, yeah? Why you go there in contact class in X way, you know, say you get something, do class down.
4: That'd be facts, bro.
3: You didn't understand.
0: Oh, you be them boys, man. You know they allow make your woman talk to an ex.
3: No, that was them. Why they talk? No, right now, oh, if you want make you visit yourself, if you want to go visit yourself, I'll give you lawyer fee.
0: Why you say
3: that energy take enter book or take enter some artisan job, they make money. Because you see, that thing that she's seeing as a wealthy man is being defined by money. So why would I build myself to?
0: So for you, it's a cool
3: man, you say you get woman. So how that girl the feel for some side? What is the want? Immediate gratification. You, excuse me to say, you release, no, that be all.
4: That be all, bro.
0: Chill.
4: No,
0: relax.
4: That be all, bro.
0: Relax. There's more after release.
3: Hey.
0: There's more, my guy.
4: What is it?
0: My guy. Show.
4: Sometimes after, what? You want circumstance.
3: Why are they everything for us, bro? You get to make the ads for Elantra. Me, I go stop the car inside, I get license. Let's
4: go! You go drive out, man.
3: I go move out.
4: They say be non challenge. Wow.
0: Hey, Michael Olise, thank you so much. Yeah.
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0: 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We're celebrating all the June bonds here on the show. Do not forget, stick it and you stay with us. Next up, we're doing a traffic jam.
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me be a CM pet, so na say 80-80. Melanin is shining, me fi hate it crazy. The beats be hasty, mommy kiss be tasty. 80-80, huh? Oh, you the banana, come 80-80. Still I'm in Wally, still I'm in Fenchen. If I'm a crime, I'm so main country. Yes, you never, crown.

Check it out, big fams. Welcome to the drive of your life. This is Sounds on a Monday evening, wherever you find yourself. Absolute grace in your takes. Welcome. Next, we're getting into Amatade. We're getting into some entertainment stories. Today, in the news, listen, man, we have Showboy. Today in the news, we have a Prophet Odro. Today in the news, we have Arsenal. Today in the news, we have Derek Lucasen. I'm sure some of you guys are like, who is that guy? Who is that guy? Oh, relax, relax, man. We're going to get into that. These and many others happening here on Matade. It's been brought to you by MCN. Now,

0: Smell what?
1: Smell the head and pee up.
0: Ew, bro. I don't know who said when you're green, Yana. Oh, bro. Hey, son, when you're green, you. Jesus Christ.
1: But the sun's here.
0: Yeah. Check like your future. Listen up, guys.

0: Kimi. Have you worked there before?
1: I don't also be an.
0: Which of them? Is it him or me? Because I don't know. Maybe he has worked there before.
1: Also specific, so he knows.
0: No, he said, please have you. He didn't specify. No.
1: He knows the station. He mentioned it. So
0: it could be any of us.
1: He knows what he's talking about.
0: You know, come on, bro. Don't do that. Don't do that. Don't do that. I know, man. It's me. It's me. It's okay. It's me. Oh, man. Talking about Skyman, I miss my guys.
1: Yeah.
0: I miss my

0: On dirait qu'il est en blanc. And also a guy shaming. Also a guy shaming.
1: You had to be official.
0: Oh, he had to dress the way he was called. He dressed according to his name.
1: But you could.
0: No.
1: I can't imagine.
0: Me being an official.
1: I can't picture this guy.
0: Are you serious?
1: You for real?
0: Oh, for real. I'm coming. You've never seen me in a tie before.
1: You wear tie. You get on. Get tie.
0: So, what do you mean?
1: That's
0: what do you mean?
1: Right ever, dude.
0: Then I have a tie.
1: You get tie.
0: God, are you serious?
1: I don't believe it. I don't believe it.
0: You know what? For it's been like 3 years now. I've never worn a long sleeve to work before with buttons, cufflinks. No way.

0: Man.
1: I'm too proud.
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1: Thank you.
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0: What's up?
1: What kind of way? I'm actually craving for a date, though.
0: For what?
1: A date.
0: A date? You want to go on a date?
1: I feel like going on a date this week.
0: Are you serious?
1: Yeah.
0: Like, you want to go on a date?
1: I remember the last time I went on a date. But me and Kameko date. Yeah, Kobe Mani, what's up? Yeah.
0: You want to go on a date?
1: Yeah.
0: You want to go on a date?
1: Mm-hmm.
0: You?
1: Yeah.
0: Like with a girl?
1: Yeah.
0: And you hold her hands. And you drop her and you open a gate for her.
1: Not like that, but you know.
0: So what kind of a date is that?
1: Something around that.
0: And you go and sit and you eat and you talk
1: yeah.
0: soft.
1: Yeah.
0: Like, hey, what's up? How you doing? Is everything okay?
1: Everything good.
0: I beg, go talk to her. Go talk to her.
2: Driving you home. Drive of your life. Why?

0: Jay Mensa.
1: You want to go on a date?
2: Somebody say no.
1: This is terrifying. Bongo wants to go on a date. Ladies and gentlemen.
2: Yeah, I mean,
1: we're starting Matadee with this news. Bongo wants to go on a date.
2: Yeah, this week.
1: What happened? What happened to come home? What has changed?
2: Oh, that's from this, what going?

0: All right, so ladies and gentlemen, let's talk my daddy. Now we're starting with Jeffrey Notte. Bunny, that was the first thing about you.
1: Oh no, I'm trying to remember the name he has, that character.
0: Nadunai.
1: Yeah, but he has a name.
0: Oh, really?
1: That character
0: is it Dragon?
1: Yes, Dragon.
0: Dragon. We're starting with Jeffrey Notte.
1: Super creative guy.
0: Hey. But what Notte is saying, I'm not surprised.
1: What is he
0: Notte
1: saying?
0: Is talking about his DMs.
1: His what?
0: His DMs.
1: DMs?
0: Yes. The girls have been entering their guys' DMs like they don't go to supermarket. Today, this one will enter. Tomorrow, I will enter. And according to you, some of the girls then get very rough.
1: Of course.
0: Some of them, they don't go cut corners. Hi, what's up? How are you doing? What's your favorite color? What is your mood? No. Straight to the point. Mm. Then they hit the nail. Yeah, I see one girl be rad DM. Rad DM. Okay, take you for room. Putting in the rad DM. Straight, Jack, me, I had to feel you. The other guys, yo, G, me, I had to feel you.
1: On your way, bro.
0: Me, I didn't like you. But me, I don't biz you. Are you married? Do you have kids? Are you single?
1: And one in here.
0: This is my number. Call me. Say it. Mr. Vashaw, this is my number. Call me. For the two man. Now, I'm just checking the lady and I'm imagining her specs. The way to a man's heart is his stomach. By Jeff Notte. The way to his heart is very, very simple. I'm telling you. It just has to be big. And he doesn't mind where it is. If your duna is on your forehead, he doesn't mind. They had to say duna, no. You know the mindset.
1: Nah, dude.
0: Jeff Notte. One bad guy. Jack, let's talk about Showboy. Let's talk about Showboy and the anti-gay bill. Ernesto, I don't talk to Ernesto on the gay bill. Gay bill now. Oh, Jai. Gay bill no. They be although they were very interested in such matters.
1: Sir.
0: Yes, we're very, very interested. Oh, you don't know?
1: No.
0: Anything G-A-Y, they like him.
1: Really?
0: I tell you. Anything G-A-Y.
1: He's a happy man.
0: You say?
2: I have a lot of gay friends.
0: You have a lot of them?
2: Gay friends.
0: Oh, happy really?
2: Yeah.
0: Oh.
1: Happy friends.
2: Yeah. Yeah, very interesting.
0: Like, they are interesting people.
2: Really. They are very caring, though.
0: Please, the microphone.
2: They are diehard, loyal friends.
0: Okay, we'll keep it there. We don't. Do you need one? I don't need one.
2: We can give it a try. You know. Find a gay friend.
0: Hey, this message is indirected to me. This, I beg.
2: Human beings.
0: We beg. We don't know.
2: We
0: don't know. You are the one saying it.
2: I'm telling you, there are people who are into that kind of life, who does not exhibit those features that you think gay people are.
0: Okay.
2: Do you understand?
0: Okay.
2: There are people who are like Bongo and yourself, walking around laughing, and they're waving. Immediately you talk about something gay, they're waving.
0: Yo, I'm not the one listening.
2: Downplay, I don't want to listen.
0: But I'm Koloki, no, yeah. Anti, anti, anti-gay bill now. Parliament, am I accepting? What does it mean?
2: Oh, it's a bill to one let the world know the stance of Ghana.
0: Okay.
2: When it comes to the practice of same-sex marriage and also same-sex relationships,
0: okay.
2: We frown to that.
0: Mm-hmm.
2: Our culture doesn't allow that.
0: Okay.
2: Do you understand? There's a difference. I think people fail to understand it that way.
0: Mm-hmm.
2: You know, we have different kind of cultures or customs that were used to train us when we were young,
0: mm-hmm.
2: and that is not part of it.
0: Okay.
2: When you go to other countries, even some other African countries, they were practicing that in the olden days, and now it's part of who they are. It's part of their culture. South Africa like this is part of that.
0: Mm.
2: So I won't look down upon somebody who is into that practice. He's a human being. I mean, there's no way you should stigmatize against him as a person for what he does.
0: Okay.
2: But the reason why they like me a lot is that
0: hold on. The gay people, they like you.
2: Yeah, my friends like me. Why are they friends of mine?
0: They like
2: they
0: you.
2: They don't like me. Why should
0: hold on. They like
1: making
0: you.
1: It weird, bro.
0: No, but have you heard this saying that show me your friend and I'll show you and best of the same feathers
1: flock to him?
0: So you know, I'm beginning to see you somewhere.
2: Let you know that if you know I have friends like that, you know Ernest is very open-minded. Ernest is somebody who doesn't look down upon people. I'm not like that, you understand? So there is a difference between your stance, your principles, and who you bind with, you understand? You can tell me I was born in Bantama. I was brought up in Bantama.
0: Okay.
2: I lived in the ghettos of Bantama. You know about S Line, you know about Suntreso, you know, J Line or something. You know, that's a place where if you are not strong enough, you know, you'll fall into other vibes and stuff like that. But here I am. You know, it's how you were brought up, how your parents were close to you, made you

0: a problem in Ghana here with our culture sometimes. You have to make the kids understand that this that you see on TV, this that you see, is not okay for us because of this and this and that. Okay, it's not part of our norms. It is something that we see that it can even bring issues in the family and all those things. So we are not part of that. That's not our way of life. But it doesn't mean those people are animals. No. When you see them, you greet them. When you see them, you say hi to them. You say hi to you. For all you know, how well you treat them can make some of them change their minds. Yeah. So we frown upon it as a country. And we are making our stance well.
1: Okay.
0: To that. And we are protecting our children from that.
1: Okay.
0: Because, you know, the way you educate people, that's how you make them open, blinded to some things. Okay. So we are protecting them in a way that, okay, fine. We are not against what you are doing if you are doing it elsewhere. But you cannot do it here. So I really felt they should have still included the advertising and
1: we advertise, you know,
0: the advocation.
1: Okay.
0: That we should start accepting gay rights and all those things. It was taken out of the bill, which I didn't like.
1: Hold on. So you wanted them to include an advert?
0: No. The first bill.
1: Is it a campaign?
0: The first bill had that. If you even advocate for it, you know, the law will find a house on you.
1: Advocating for it.
0: It was a little bit harsh.
1: Okay.
0: But I thought maybe there are some offenses which are not criminal. Those offenses, you can be given a warning, you can, you know, be given a fine to pay, then you are you go. You get. So those things can be like, it all serves as a deterrent. But the act itself is criminal. I understand that. But to say, okay, the act is criminal, but the act of advocating for a change of mind so that we can be open to the act is not an offense, makes it still, you know.
1: Why do you think they'll take it out of it?
0: Because this is the thing. If you say no, it's no.
1: Okay.
0: So if you say no, but maybe, and I say, okay, I have this advocacy that I want to seek for sponsorship internationally so that I can go to our schools and let them know that, okay, gay people are people too, transgender is not a state of mind, it's how people are born, which still the science are fighting over it, how including whether it's true or not. We have not gotten a perfect conclusion yet to say that somebody can be born a transgender. You understand? So it's a little bit complicated, but the first bill was straight up no. But this one is like no, maybe, you know. You understand? And I know there are external forces that are also in play with that, but I believe our norms should be our norms. And it's something, like I said,
1: so no for Ghana should remain no
0: of gay friends, but I let them know this is my principle, that's my principle. And the reason why they love me so much is that I protect them from even other people, from harm from other people. You get because they are human beings. My gosh, they are human beings. I don't know why they should be stigmatized against like that, but our culture is our culture. It's like this. Fetish priest abuda, and they say you have to remove your footwear. You have to remove your footwear. Okay. If even you are the president of Ghana, you have to remove your footwear. Yeah, you are. It's respect, but it doesn't mean that. Wow, you should trifle over

0: that's norms and cultures that they have.
1: Is our president going to sign it?
0: Oh, it's up to him. The same way I told somebody when he asked me, is Akufo-Addo going to sign it? I said, oh, it's up to him. Because you are the man of the nation. You represent the nation outside. When you are going for the UN conferences, we don't go with you. You go back to the UN conferences. So it's for you to tell your people that, oh, Charlie, let's be cool with them. Or straight up, no, it's not.
1: I be there. And we greet all your friends too. Life
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4: Friday, Sunday.

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Oh, here, Obeka Simi, Dwayne was some Nenso, so what to Tom Cruncher mattress here. Oh, here, Obeda Roba Sue. Oh, no, you know, Bayoia, Obe sorry, nice and ya Bruno. Nanso, Obia or that Royal Foam, Subia, Edia Dance, yes, say, a CCU, New Pedriano. No, to me, that now foam. Now, soon die a pound qua. If he say, Yedinia, Papa Naye, and Unti, now, Nim, and I'll call it now Cruncher, a cotto mattress here, Yedu Roba Naye. The girl son, bra, you know, wow, too. 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
1: Charlie, I stress.
2: Oh, senior, what be the issue?
1: Bro, another one caught up in again. I nearly get them this time.
2: Charlie, the over 1.5 messed me up.
1: Oh, Charlie, sorry. But wait, you don't get refund for your loss?
2: Nah. Bro, that thing's half day. You hear some before?
1: Yeah, soccer badge they do. Them they call them soccer chance.
2: Ah, Charlie, you sure?
1: Oh, but why I for lie you? Just make your stake on 10 plus games with odds of 1.30 or more. And when it's full, you will get your stake back times 3. Come see my bets.
2: Hey, Charlie. This be interesting, oh.
1: I know, right?
3: Soccer Chance rules are simple. Bet on any of your favorite soccer league games with odds of 1.30 and more. The total number of games should be 10 or more. Now here's the catch. Lose just one out of the many and you'll be rewarded 3 times your stake. This advertisement has been vetted and approved by the Gaming Commission of Ghana. Bet responsibly, not for persons below the age of 18. Gaming can be addictive.
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Yep. Talk about campus, office, hassle, dreams that are waiting to be chased. Those are the moments that you need something to help you show up, something that gets you going. And that is why Cowbell Coffee would always be with us every single moment. Question is whether you're grinding for an examination or you're pushing deadlines at work, or you're cooking up the next big idea. Cowbell Coffee gives you that creamy taste and rich coffee aroma to kickstart your day right. So I'm telling you, you can enjoy it at any point in time. Yep. Success, as you know, doesn't happen overnight. It takes a little moment, like the early mornings and of course the late night. Through it all, Cowbell Coffee, good day with you. This is Cowbell Coffee with you every moment. 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

0: me hu se mi nuanom ma ye egu ye ni ma sa na ye me ya o kan kan kan
1: se se tin the politics na she ni ti
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0: 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talk to a talk a crabia now I know fin I what do I say was or show do I say who the only one brabo she copet tabia herbal mister Nibion and the crowd I have a favorite come so who's all the do we are home basabasa bura pharmacy shop or more test trip or say and one test mammy a check it almost here be a malaria and come on in be a bamoja massy malaria na tabia na sisro munyi mame na waje na kofie 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
1: no ma kra ni nyi
0: o ma ye se konfo a wo ne betna no and on show that you are there are home rules and regulations. Please take it. No, me said the air canon. And I'm a woman, be my baker say, oh, my banufa, oh, no. Uncle Fabiano, my be I'm afraid and say, a woman is Obano or Rane, a funny yam, I'm say, a den a funny was me no medona. Now so Obano dash on the most, and I'm say, I swear, they know. And you, mem, no, be oh, my banufa, and no. Ma baby before fronum na ma oba ne ho enton nya se be ha kra no enti se ne so ma me na on se ye mu bi won ma ya se aya mi ho ye mi titiriti ya se me nsa aye titiriti ya na se a che me so kwa me call 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their herbal mention bi now so no no one more to know to me the acquired and the bonus pebi no na mo and it was very so no a tabia taku and I know you can answer taku the messy medi medi o the hands 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
2: mama lu si di
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1: oh kona
0: se sofo ma me sofo ma me I have fire lifting me in the mass of food. Oh, they are in fresh sugar and woman. Because they are honey and half.
1: Do you repel our mass of media? It's your mass of food. On preaching show. On preaching show.
0: So, for the other, so fire and the Catholic counseling. And so, for the other, who of you, Mama? Who of you? I say me bacho, I say okay, maybe fee. Daddy, you know they ask what point? I say oh, I say me who said that me? Oh boy. I say why you wild and fatter? Come on, ye tea and ye man, ye mama, who come here? And then crown on be wildo. Better be at a come sharp. Name wild. The answer we did fee do much. A be wild pa. Ye numbers no sending so. 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
1: un sene wo se asori zo ntem you could not send a message
0: oh hey.

0: Where are you?
1: Instrumentalist,
2: very, very solid.
1: This guy's very, very solid. Yeah, very, very solid. I'll say next year.
0: It was in March.
1: Yambra concert, you know.
0: It's time now, your concert, you know. So, time now, money, eh.
1: See you, mate.
0: Sunday, they say, I'm back.
1: Dabby. Tiambra.
0: Tiambra. Yes.
1: I'm going to go to Madagascar.
2: Yeah, yeah, for classes at Fusia.

0: you page you may be here. To me, case even for Tisha, say we're back tomorrow. Bye bye. Driving you home.
1: Driving
0: you
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0: Oh, recommendation is it there? You want to Jagafo? 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
1: What?
0: Hey, Sunny, you come on. Hey, you come on. Hey, you come on.
2: Jagafo,
0: yes. The Mamarians were so. He said, "You don't want to you, Master."
2: Jagafo, yes.
3: 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I draw who Jagaforbites.
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0: Jagafor. Oh, you're too much. And Sally, you're too much. And Samu Brempong. And Samu Black Sharif. Asa.
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0: been talking about or chino I don't quite know a lie. 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So one ton soup was
1: careful, and I'll be between my test.
0: Transparent to
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0: Who I say,
1: a light into a light soup.
0: What
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0: Channel 0246 807 545. Stand for the couch, and as always, brought to you by Lossing. The Rage Angel of Care. 0246 807 545. Yo, you know what I'm saying? What do you need to say? Hello? Jack, now you need to say, when you
2: are?
0: Jack, now, who can I'm crying in any old life, pal? Maybe I told you wrong. Nice one.
2: Opposite Dana, a fair Bruno.
0: Nice. Now, who's the gun and quantity in the NL line?
2: The contemplar, Black Bruno.
0: Oh, nice.
2: No contemplar or Emily as I see
0: it.
2: No, yeah, I've been Mila Cassio. No, yeah, I'm a soa. And once you're a problem when you
0: know,
2: and all the Yabo Brunco and the Mao Babu for Bio Bantia.
0: Kai, sa.
2: Ah,
0: Didi uncle. What is sa? What ni kwa mobia? O timingo.
2: Oh, better not say. Busume, what help kwa na umusa skaprada.
0: Ne, na ne tina choba phone ya kuto mung kwa ne ma sa ngwa ni bivia. Nice. Now, what's the gun I'm going in and any old lie?
3: Maybe I can tell you.
0: Deep
3: enough, trying to
0: Ah, I can tell you, the answer, the young kasa o twende na di an kwan o sa sa
3: o nyina e wiram nam
0: na ze nguram nam di live ya itum di an kwan
3: ya nguram di ani nyina e twende di ye
0: oi
3: na di put the bracket out out
0: kai
3: sa se kra
0: na ze o ye o modro
3: e yes okay
0: unia e ze dro na wonu mo nyam kwan o ye o modro oh, lovely, lovely. Kai, as a round team with your wage mouse. Oh, that's all bought for us about 7 days. The answer, oh no. Oh, yeah, you.
3: Well,
0: that's
3: how you can come up as
0: you
3: say.
0: Oh, oh.
3: Nan
0: sana jo nta eh enu so ni no I saw pa train I didn't know where I don't kwen no
3: se da radio bi e wa don kun sa sai ni kuna no kakra
0: eh ja yezo eze enu o ko mi tena ze o hu nyina age e o lie no
3: Yawa,
0: one room say, Yawa,
1: so, I don't know, but
0: I'm what you
1: saying to me, like,
0: it's me, hey, so train line in 7 days, so yeah. Hello, hey, sorry, yeah, well, sorry, I dropped the call. 0246-807-545 and say, hey, Ghana, I'm crying now. Look, I'm crying. Quiet the air, party, I'll lie. What are
4: you
0: saying? What are you saying? Ah,
4: your family, Yankee, Cafe, Necassafi, Pancorno.
0: What are you saying? Ghana, I'm crying now. Look, I'm crying now. Look, I'm crying now. The end, I'll lie, pal.
4: Oh, unya lie soup no.
0: Mhm.
4: Na me kunu kum.
0: Mhm.
4: Na unya tilapia bi.
0: Mhm.
4: Na unya super cookie to bi the fama.
0: Mhm.
4: So la no. Eno anu aseo.
0: Na lie soup no ye ye din kati twu, omo no ankati twu bi ana se.
4: Me pen kati kwa.
0: O pen kati o.
4: Ada o. Esa na se wo pese wo ye na ben kwa bi na se wo ye ana e da bi no. Ye pen sa.
0: Ankati no wan e da o.
4: Sina kwame. I didn't dey here kun look at near kun look out. To put on a kama.
0: Okay.
4: So I just say the kwansu so ane kakane unya gardeners ne kakana dey here dey afa. And one on the catch dey you feel.
0: That's why. There's all there you be two mana. Precise be two mana.
4: Oh, we bet me the kakae bi agum. So I just say.
0: Na ori dawa so agum ana.
4: Ori da me kankan dey you feel. You can't get it.
0: Uriah, that was our bone. Near Lossing Dire Ginger Lake. When you attach you, I can't run. I can't move it. No, the other no, you want a day. A kicker drone, a kicker drone, a tag you. I can't move. Zano, there were anti inflammatory properties as also helps to ease constipation. And when your constipation are born, Lossing Dire Ginger Lake, it will ease your constipation. Constipation, oh, okay. If I to bring up, you know, free bounce, digestion, and so be, you know, on point. Now, loss in the regions of the kennel. We are banana, bema, bobia, libido, no becosro, and hangover, you know, if you have boom trap bladders also, for 0242 133 577 0242 133 577 0242 133 577. Losing the region of the Ken Ataji in the Akedunisha. That's the idea. No, they might 0246 807 545. Me see Ghana and Quano. And quite a look at it. I didn't know Laudia.
5: Hello, Papa.
0: Yeah, now I said, I didn't say. Oh, Blaze. Now, Blaze, losing the region of the Ken, what you saying? Please know you so sad, Tadri. Any I can run this year, and I dear deno, a more day. Please, now, Ghana and Quano, look at and quiet, look at and quiet about any old lie. There's another idea who now.
5: But also, I'm a first type of Miami.
0: Like
5: any
0: actually,
5: what's that style?
0: There's a no. And I'm looking to be a good idea. And Zawano. And quite a little now. What's
5: I'm going to go to the house.
0: Nan
5: or
0: you find
5: no
0: cry
5: normal.
0: Nan unim ye de unim kwane.
5: No, I am
0: mistake dey make
5: kakara
0: ntimi ntakara make na kakara. The other
5: choice
0: is that's an ingredients new be abroad with my bobia my am here too. Tell you ingredients untimi nye. Yeah. I only have Diamond House Services for have two new branches back home, back to my inside the GCB building, back home, so why he signed. I guess on the SDA Church on the China Mall stretch. Now, who? 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